My speech is free, free as my feet on this land, free as I am, free as God made me, FREE, and that's what it will always be, that's what

Some massage on telephone. 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I guess it's time to tell the story. Here it goes.

time turns. 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True respect, it's yours to earn. I'll select it, you can turn. 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

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Red hair, rubies in my neck, blowing like a street light. 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Shh, ay, now she wanna ride on.